0: Here's the BBC's Sebastian Usher.
1: It's a hardening, a visible hardening of Iran's stance. It's coming as the last few days, as has happened before, President Trump has talked up the possibility of an imminent deal with Iran, not really giving details about that. The deal that does seem to be under negotiation at the moment is not directly involving the US. It's between Iran and Oman, who are on either side of the Strait of Hormuz, and negotiating a new mechanism for vessels to pass through it, a new route, essentially. And they've been talking it up.
0: Sebastian Usher.
1: It's a hardening, a visible hardening of Iran's stance. It's coming as the last few days, as has happened before, President Trump has talked up the possibility of an imminent deal with Iran, not really giving details about that. The deal that does seem to be under negotiation at the moment is not directly involving the US. It's between Iran and Oman, who are on...

0: Three major prizes, picking up Album of the Year, Song of the Year, and Best Film Clip. Duo Birds and Fred Leone took out Artist of the Year. Blues musician Marlene Cummins and Saltwater Band were inducted into the Hall of Fame. Australia's Indigenous Literacy Foundation is joining discussions at a global book conference. Shannon Kirkwood reports.
1: Listening to each other's voices is the theme for the 40th International Board on Books for Young People Congress in Ottawa, Canada. CEO of charity, the Indigenous Literacy Foundation, Ben Bowen, will be attending a closing panel about the EB UNESCO collection on Sunday morning local time. Seven books published by the foundation have been officially announced as among the more than 250 in the collection of outstanding books written in Indigenous and endangered languages. Mr. Bowen says the books send a powerful message to young First Nations children around the world, and that is, your world is worth knowing and your language is worth learning.
0: A gap has emerged in awareness about the environmental impacts of sunscreen. Alyssa Delfs reports.
2: As millions of people across Europe dig out the sunscreen to protect themselves from an ongoing heatwave, new data is showing more than half have never considered that the products they use could be harmful once they enter the ocean. Researchers from the University of Plymouth in the UK say that's despite extensive scientific evidence showing that sunscreen ingredients, particularly the ultraviolet UV filters, can pose a number of risks to marine organisms like fish, algae and coral. They also found that more than 8 out of 10 people were unaware of the existence of reef-safe sunscreen, an unregulated term in the UK and Australia alike, that can be used by any company.
3: Introducing Grammarly, like you've never...
2: Great Barrier Reef have put up signs restricting the use of sunscreen with certain ingredients.
0: Sport, and in the AFL, a 4-point win for Melbourne over competition leaders Fremantle, wins also for Adelaide, Geelong and the Sydney Swans. In the NRL, a 22-point win for the Storm over the Sea Eagles. Manly held a 14-point lead before suffering a fifth straight loss. Wins for the Rabbitohs and Dolphins.
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5: Radio Blue Mountains acknowledges the Darug and Gundungurra peoples on the lands over which we broadcast. 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
8: 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Hello, this is Bronwyn Logan with Community Notice Board. The Blue Mountains Phoenix Choir will present Perchance to Dream, a concert featuring a large variety of composers, ancient and modern, including W.A. Mozart, J.S. Bach, Henry Purcell and Ralph Vaughan Williams, on Saturday the 8th of August at Wentworth Falls School of Art and on Sunday the 9th at Hoskins Memorial Church at Lithgow. Both concerts commence at 3. 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The Blackheath History Forum will feature historian Matt Allen on Sunday the 9th of August at 4 at the Gardeners Inn.

0: 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Varuna also reminds that the annual Blue Mountains Writers' Festival is coming up on the 31st of October and 1st of November. 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The Blue Mountain City Council and Science for Wildlife are conducting a 10-minute survey on dog ownership. The survey closes on Saturday, the 8th of August. Participants will go in a draw to win a $100 FPOS voucher. To participate, go to surveymonkey.com/r/dog. Poets in the Pub will be held in the Family Hotel Katoomba on Sunday, the 9th of August from 2 until about 5. New readers are always welcome. The Lura Cockatoo Market is held fortnightly on the second and fourth weekend of the month in the CWA Hall at 137 Megalong Street. Stall holders sell freshly baked bread, jams, records, books, jewellery, plants, flowers and bric-a-brac. 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The nursery collects and propagates Indigenous seeds and sells tube stock. 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

Good morning. I'm Caroline, and this is your weekly Sahaja Yoga meditation program. Learn more about yourself and how to meditate. 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Join us in our guided meditations and see for yourself how good it makes you feel. So for now, just sit down and relax for a moment of peace and spirituality.

It is well known and accepted today that meditation increases concentration, improves self-awareness and self-esteem, lowers the level of stress and anxiety, develops peace, kindness and forgiveness, and improves health. All these benefits and more in exchange for a few minutes of our time every day. So why not try and learn from our own experience? To achieve the true state of meditation, we have to stop thinking. I know, it is not as easy as it sounds. It requires self-knowledge and awareness, but at the same time, it is simple and spontaneous, and it is available to everyone. It comes with the awakening of the Kundalini, the spiritual energy we have at the base of our spine, located at the base of our spine in our sacrum. This energy helps us connect to our energy centers, also called chakras, and helps develop their qualities. We will go through a guided meditation in a few minutes to facilitate the awakening of our Kundalini. But before that, I would like to give you more information about the Swadhisthana chakra, as it is connected to the topic of our program today, the power of our attention. The Swadhisthana chakra is a second energy center on our subtle system, and it is located on the lower part of the abdomen in the aortic plexus, few centimeters below the navel. At a physiological level, the Swadhisthana is a busy chakra that controls the functioning of our liver, kidneys, spleen, pancreas, and part of the intestines. And it is instrumental to our health and our energy level. When we think, we are using energy provided by our white and gray cells. One of the main functions of the liver is to decompose the fat contained in our stomach to replace those cells. Therefore, when we are thinking too much, we accelerate this process. We exhaust the Swadhisthana chakra. And as a result, the liver starts neglecting the other functions. Another important function of the liver is with the help of the kidneys, is to purify our body and eliminate the poison and toxins that enter it. So if we absorb too many harmful substances like chemicals or pesticides, drugs, alcohol, even mold, also rich or fatty food, the liver struggles to process them. Some of these toxins are then eliminated from the body, partly through the bloodstream and the skin, in the form of heat. A sick or overloaded liver can contribute to many health problems, and in severe cases may even lead to serious diseases such as cancer. The spleen is another vital organ controlled by the Swadhisthana. It is extremely important and largely neglected today. At a subtle level, the function of the spleen is to control the speed inside us. In our modern society, we are always trying to do more and often lacking time. So we end up rushing and speaking fast. This pushes our mind constantly into the future. And all of this leads to stress. When we are in stress, we stop enjoying ourselves. So it is important to keep a normal speed, not to do too many things at the same time, and to avoid saturating our attention. All of this is important, not only for our health, but also for our attention, which is a very important quality and the theme of our program today. So I'll be back after the next song.

You're listening to the Sahaja Yoga Meditation Program. We were just speaking about the Swadhisthana Chakra and its relation to our attention. It's often hard to focus our attention because our mind is constantly thinking. We think about others, about our problems, about things that are often not important or nonsensical. And we worry. And the more we worry, the more we think. We pay so much attention to things that have no value. As a result, our attention becomes overloaded. And the important things that are said do not go into us. Sometimes we don't even notice what is going on around us. Our attention has to grow so that we can become alert and in control of what we want to see or think. We can become the master of our attention and save it for what matters, for what helps our ascent, for what makes us grow and give us joy. The best way to develop our attention is to sit in thoughtless awareness. We need to regularly experience this state and allow it to deepen. So the first step toward being in thoughtless awareness is the awakening of our Kundalini energy. I'm going to take you through a guided meditation called the Self-Realization Process. As we settle down, we are going to use positive affirmation that will create a response from the Kundalini, which will then rise from the base of our spine to the top of our head. So please follow step by step this simple process and see for yourself how it feels after that. So to start with, I'm going to ask you to find a quiet and comfortable spot in your home. You could be sitting cross-legged on the floor or sitting on a chair, on a sofa, on your bed, whatever works, whatever is comfortable. And remove your shoes, as the contact with the Mother Earth will help us in our meditation. I'm just going to give you a minute to do that.

If you are sitting on a chair, just make sure both of your feet are apart from each other on the ground. And let's place our hands on our lap with the palm facing upward. Just straighten your back a little bit and relax your entire body. Make sure there's no tension in your shoulders, in your face, in your hands, in your back. And bring your full attention inside. There's probably some activities going on in your home, but you'll be surprised of the power of your attention. Just bring it inside. And everything going around will have no impact on you.

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We are ready for her awakening. 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

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And pause again, and inhale. 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

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My own guide?

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And just give a gentle pressure there. Mother, please give me the pure knowledge. Please give me the pure knowledge. The knowledge of reality. The universal knowledge. The knowledge of truth. Please give me the pure knowledge.

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I am my own master. I am my own master.

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Mother, I am the spirit. I am the spirit. I am the spirit. Completely pure, eternal, infinite.

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And this chakra, this energy center, get blocked when we feel guilty. But guilt is a complete myth. It's never going to help us in any way. So if you think you've done something wrong, just face it and correct it. But don't feel guilty. After all, we're all human beings, and making mistakes is part of the process. It's part of our evolution, of our growth. So connect to your heart, and with full confidence, say to yourself, I am not guilty. I am not guilty. I am not guilty for anything at all. I am not guilty.

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You can bend your head in your hand a little bit. And at this point, we need to let go of the past. Of our painful memories. And forgive. Mother, I forgive everyone. And I forgive myself. I forgive. I forgive. I forgive.

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The divine is an ocean of love and compassion. And above all, is an ocean of forgiveness. Mother, if I've done anything against my spirit, knowingly or unknowingly, please forgive me. Please forgive me, Mother.

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And we can do a pressure there, and we rotate the whole scalp in a clockwise direction, like a massage of the scalp. Mother, please give me my self-realization. Please give me my self-realization.

Mother Kundalini, rise and connect me to my spirit and enlighten my brain. 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Mother, please give me my self-realization. You can put your hand back on your lap with the palm facing upward. And just stay in that state for a few minutes in silence.

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And maybe have you experienced a little bit of meditation. This state where we're actually not thinking at all. Meditation is very spontaneous and effortless. But still we need to be alert and working out. We need to be aware if a thought is coming. Watch it and let it go without feeling anything about it. It's not an artificial state. It's just desiring for that thought to go, just forgiving that thought. And establishing little by little that state of meditation where the space between two thoughts expand and we can feel the true peace within. And just give you one more minute to try that a little bit further.

So when our kundalini is awakened, it also manifests physically on our subtle system, on our own central nervous system. And we can feel a cool breeze on the top of our head and in the palm of our hands, sometimes even all around us. So I would like to invite you to try to feel it, just to start with. We're going to try with our hands. So bring your attention on the palm of your hands and see if you can feel a gentle cool breeze. Sometimes that breeze may feel like a warm breeze, as when the kundalini rises, she pushes some obstacle in our chakras and this creates a bit of heat. But as we will progress in our meditation, this will become cool

And now create a little scoop with one of your hands and raise it from the base of your spine slowly to the top of your head. And when you get to the top, just rotate the scalp in a circular motion like we did during the self-realization process. And then keep on your journey above your head, maybe 10 centimeters above, and see if you can feel a cool breeze or maybe a warm breeze coming from your head. You can move your hand a little bit around the front, at the back, the sides, as different people feel it differently. And you can swap your hands and try with the other hand. If your left channel is clearer, less blocked, you will feel more the vibration on your left hand, and vice versa with the right hand. And if you feel clearly on both of your hands, it's a sign of your Kundalini being in the central channel. And if you don't feel anything, really don't worry. As you progress in your meditation, this feeling will develop. So I suggest you stay in meditation for the next song, with both of your hands on your lap, with the palm facing upward, your back a little bit straight, and your attention above your head or on top of your head, and your alertness and awareness, watching your thoughts and desiring thoughtless awareness.

You're listening to the Sahaja Yoga Meditation Program. Srimata Ji is an amazing personality who discovered the self-realization process and gave it freely to the world. She was born on the 21st of March 1923 with a deep spiritual awareness and the desire to spread her knowledge and to empower people to become their own master and to grow deeper in their self-awareness. Since 1970, Srimata Ji traveled the world to teach the technique of Sahaja Yoga meditation and to help trigger the awakening of the Kundalini in everyone who desired it. Large numbers of people, without distinction of race, religion, age or social status, have benefited from her teaching, which is now carried on by dedicated volunteers since she passed away in 2011. These people who live normal family lives connect with their inner spiritual or inner spirituality through daily Sahaja Yoga meditation, which help them achieve balance and so many qualities and benefits at a physical, emotional, mental and spiritual level. Although Srimata Ji is not with us physically anymore, her wisdom, love and legacy are alive in us more than ever, with a desire to spread this unique knowledge of the self to everyone. So let's now listen to two extracts of a talk of Srimata Ji. She gave them both in London. And the first one is delivered in 1980 and is explaining what attention is actually. And the second one was delivered in 1982 about the importance of being the witness and to fix our attention.

What is attention? What is the movement of attention? And what are the ways and methods of raising our attention? Keep it in broad ways, all right? But when I'm saying all these things, you must know that I'm talking to you individually. It's not about others. Always the first thing human beings do is when I'm speaking to you, you try to find out about whom Mataji is speaking. This is the best way of putting your attention onto something else. If you put your attention to yourself that this is for me and me and me alone, then it will have an effect because these are mantras. And that's why it is wasted, because whatever is given to you is thrown onto another person. So the attention that you have is the only way to know the reality. Your own attention is important, not the attention of others or your attention on others. This must be clearly understood. If you understand this point, that the whole thing is to be consumed by you through your attention to raise yourself to a higher situation, it will work out. Otherwise it is like giving food to you and going to another person who is getting nourished while you are getting nothing. And that person also may not be able to get nourished because he doesn't know that you are throwing it to that person. So today, as I am going to speak to you about attention, you should know that your attention should absorb all that I am saying. It is not meant for anybody else. You better sit in thoughtless awareness, that's the best way, so that it goes into you. Otherwise it's like a lecture, you know, that you listen to me has no effect. Every lecture will transform you, because after all I am speaking. But because you always think of others and you think of your problems all the time, something nonsensical is going on about which you are worried, and the attention is so overloaded that whatever is said to you doesn't go into you. So just now utilize it by being attentive and knowing that all these nonsensical things have no value. It's your attention that has to come up and has to grow. So attention is the whole of the canvas of your being. It's a complete canvas. Is the attention. Complete canvas of your being is the attention. How much you have gone into it, how much you have discovered it, how far you have raised it is a different point. Attention is chitta, and God is attention. How far your attention has been enlightened is a different point. But your attention is God. If you become enlightened to that extent, it is like a canvas. You can say it is like a canvas which is spread out for a film. And your aptitudes, or you can say the drags or movements of your attention has, shows on that canvas. I don't know what is the word for vritti in English language. It's not aptitude, but a person gets prone to, or his attention is dragged to. I don't know, there's a word like that for in English language, vritti. Can you suggest any word? So our attention is just a pure, completely pure canvas, and is acted upon by the three gunas we have to begin with. And the three gunas come to you, as you know,
one from your past, one from your future sense, and one from the present. Now whatever have been your experiences about a particular thing or a particular occasion, so far is completely recorded in your memory. For example, if you see the black color, all that goes with the black color is recorded in your memory. As soon as you see this black color, quite a lot of it comes up. That means as soon as you see this with your attention, the attention gets muddled up, or you can say the attention gets colored with all the memories about this black color. And then your action takes place according to the way your attention is affected. For example, just now, something was burned by these flames. Now all of you became aware of it. Next time whenever you will see a flame, first thing will happen will be that you will be cautious about it. It is not going to happen again, but the whole memory will come to you and you will try to be cautious or warn others. Because your attention will become aware of that as soon as you will see that. Because that canvas of your attention itself will start throwing out these pictures out of itself through your past experiences onto the canvas. This is a living canvas. Or maybe that if you have got some ideas which you have premeditated or thought of the future. For example, you must have thought of somebody that if I meet that man, I will tell him like this. As soon as you will meet that man, your attention will start bubbling out with those ideas that are coming about this man, and you will start addressing to him accordingly. It's all stored up within you. Whether it is about the future or about the past, is given out of the attention through that bubbling process which depends on your dragging nature. Where are you dragged? That's called as vritti. But I don't know what you call it in English language. I don't know what you are prone to. Vritti is a very neutral word. It doesn't mean anything bad. It means where you are drawn to. Vritti means a temperament by which you are drawn to. Now whatever is your temperament, it acts like that. For example, if you see a man walking, say, blindly, he cannot see things. One person may get angry with that person, another may have pity for that person, third may come forward to help him out. Is the vritti, is the temperament that you have developed through your three gunas. That's why this attention becomes identified with you. And when you are identified with this, your vritti, your temperaments, then you are still in a misidentified area. Let us take a case of somebody who has been possessed before. Now coming to Sahaja Yoga, his possession goes away. But the memory remains in the brain that he was possessed. And the memory is stronger in a person, left side is stronger. Then that memory lingers on. And as soon as that person comes in contact with anyone which has got something to do with the past possession,
it clicks. And the whole thing starts coming into you, bubbling out, and you think you are again possessed. It is the memory which gives you, it's a myth. It's the memory that tells you, oh, you are again possessed. Because your left side is weak, means you always live in your memory. Your memory is stronger than yourself. If you could make yourself stronger than your memory, nothing can possess you. But after you get your realization, you are not still identified with that state of mind in which you see your ego and superego as myths. Still you get caught up into your ego and superego. And that's why your attention is still in a mess. In a pure, simple way of attention, in an innocent child, he sees everything in pratyaksha, means in actual experiencing of something, for a child, because he has no memory. So he'll have to burn his hand to feel that this burns. He has to touch something cold to know that it is cold. His memory is not yet built. So into the actual experiencing of it, he lives. But that actual experiencing becomes memory. And once the memory is built up stronger, the whole personality is affected by memory. All the conditioning of all kinds come through that. Your reading, even the whole atmosphere can come to you. You see, sometimes you smell a particular soap, or say a rose, you smell it. And all the memories of smelling such a rose sometimes comes to you, and you may feel really elated sometimes, maybe sometimes very unhappy, whatever may be the situation. So you may feel happy or unhappy, because whatever experiences you have had has given you a memory. This memory might have given you a superego or might have given you an ego. This scanning might have taken place. If it has been an ego and a superego, then maybe that if it was ego, you must have felt happy. If it is satisfying to your ego, you feel very happy. If it is not, if it is superego, if you are suppressed by this, then you feel very unhappy. So both things like happiness or unhappiness are the states where you are still in the myth. Still the myth exists. You have to still go beyond. So if you feel happy about some situation, you should know you are only happy before realization, because it is giving some support to your ego to bloat. And if you are unhappy, then you should know that there is some sort of a suppression on your ego and there is a superego developing. So both the situations have been of no help to you. Of no help to you for your growth, except that both these institutions develop so much that you are away from the real experience. The real experiencing stops because your attention is so much muddled up. So on one side, if you move on the left hand side, your attention is muddled up with fear, with pain, with unhappiness, with hopelessness, dejection. The other side, if you indulge too much onto the right hand side,
little bit also, you start getting elated, excited, over-dominating. The color of the left side is blue, and the blue color starts changing to the black. While on the right-hand side, it is, to begin with, yellow, light yellow, or you can say golden, then yellow, then orange, and then red. So you go to aggression on the right-hand side. On the left-hand side, you go into a complete state of entropy, you can call it, or a state where you are separated from yourself into complete frozen state. So one side you become completely frozen, on the other side you become completely heated up. Both these things are again movement on the wrong direction. Even in the center when the attention is kept, that you keep your attention more in the center. There also, because it's a very sensitive point, it doesn't stay there. For example, when we say use fire, we can use it for burning the house. In the same way, we can use it for creating smoke. But we can also use this fire in its proper way, if we use it in its proper proportion, for cooking the food, for giving us light. If it is too much, it can burn like a big fire. If it is too little, it can burn like smoke. But in the center, when you know how to balance it, then you can use it for your own purpose, for cooking or for giving light. And then for a puja too. So in the same way, when we really balance our gunas properly, then we become gradually the master of the whole situation.

0: What other question?
1: Srimati, could you say something about maintaining our attention so that it stays where it should and doesn't get diverted into trivial things?
0: Rustam has asked a very practical question. It's true that to keep the attention where it should be. You see, for everything, you have to do some exercise, abhyas. Not before realization, after realization. The best way is to learn how to watch yourself. Just start sitting here. Just put yourself into a position from where you watch yourself. Now what am I doing? This is the abhyas. This is the study. Apart from mantras, apart from anything, the abhyas is the practice. Practice of becoming a witness. And the witness is the spirit state. Then attention will not go. I mean, you will see everything, it's there. Attention will be inside. Try to practice this. Am I a witness? Now say, some people say, oh God, I had a horrible time. Mother, this happened, that happened. See, you are not a witness. How can you have a horrible time if you are the spirit? You only have a horrible time when you are not the spirit. If you can watch the whole thing as a drama that is played, then you are not having a horrible time, but this outside of you is having a horrible time which you are watching. That's how the attention can be fixed very well. If you practice abhyas, practice all the time to be witness. Say you go up, out, you see something, just try to see it, not to think about it. Be a witness of the whole thing. The joy will be complete and also you will become absolutely peaceful. Your attention will be completely enlightened. And then the inspiration you will get will be tremendous.

it's working out. Okay, try to watch. And it has such a tremendous memory, if you know how to watch. I mean, to me, if I see something, I mean, to me, it's just like a film in my mind. If I have seen this room, now I know what it's in this design, everything. How you are sitting, what pose you have taken, how you were, what was it. Everything is like a design. See, it comes to me just like a picture. Absolutely. Not of this life, but of lives.

You're listening to the Sahaja Yoga Meditation Program. That was the Hanuman Chalisa, which is very good for the support of the right side. And I thought that was appropriate to play that today because our liver is also located on, below the rib cage on the right side and is a seat for our attention. And just before that, we were listening to Srimataji, the founder of Sahaja Yoga. And these lectures are available online, so feel free to listen to them at your own time. And that first extract that we played is actually a very long talk, so I only played the beginning, and it's very, very deep talk in 1980, played in London. So, as I've said many times now, our topic today is the power of our attention. And attention should not be confused with thoughts or visualization, which come from our mind. Attention is not a mental activity. It's pure concentration, minor thoughts. Let me say that again. It's pure concentration, minor thoughts. The attention is our awareness directed to things without any mental activity. For example, when we look at a flower, we put our attention on it and simply observe it. However, usually our mind immediately starts thinking about it. That's pretty. I like that color. I wonder how it's called, and so on. Attention itself has no associated thoughts. It is pure, effortless focus and observation. And when we are simply observing without thinking, we are in the present moment, completely aware, and this leads to enjoyment. Before self-realization, our attention is constantly going outside. It is attracted by different things jumping like little electric shocks from one thought to another. It can be easily disturbed by everything we see, hear, or experience around us. The awakening of the Kundalini helps us to bring our attention inside, to introspect, and to see things with greater purity. It helps us direct our attention towards the spirit, where truth, peace, joy, and balance reside, rather than allowing it to constantly be drawn toward the bombardment, destruction, and aggression of the modern world. It is very difficult to meditate without a good attention. In meditation, we are aiming to achieve thoughtless awareness, and this becomes difficult if our attention is going everywhere, constantly bringing new thoughts into our mind.

So, what can be done to improve our attention during our meditation? First, at a physiological level, as I mentioned in the introduction, a healthy and balanced liver is important in the development of our attention. From this purified attention comes the peace and stillness that we can experience in meditation. Second, meditation is not about fighting with our thoughts or trying to force them out. When a thought comes during meditation, we can simply observe it and let it pass. And so we want to decide not to follow it. If we keep doing this, you will see that little by little, the space between our thoughts expands and our attention starts to settle in the present moment. This is why thoughtless awareness is so important in Sahaja Yoga. In our meditation, we effortlessly become more alert and more aware of the activities of the mind. When a thought comes, we simply let it go, without following it. By doing this, we gradually become the witness. As Shimataji said, the witness is a spirit state. As our attention becomes established at the top of our head on the Sahasra chakra, we can simply observe what is happening inside us. We don't have to analyze or judge it. We just watch, and this brings peace inside.

Another important thing is to learn where to put our attention during our everyday life. That's very much the topic of the second talk I've played from Shimadaji. Our attention is a very precious quality, and we should not allow it to be constantly pulled toward the past or the future, towards worries, plans, and things that have no real value for us. When we notice that, our mind is running ahead, planning and worrying about what might happen, we can simply become aware of where our attention is. We can ask ourselves, where is my attention? In that present moment, where is my attention? And then gently bring it back to the present, to our inner state and to our spirit. This is something we can practice everywhere, anytime. We can observe our attention during the day and notice where it's going. Is it caught up in the past? Is it worrying about the future? Is it jumping from one thought to another? Is it agitating me? Or can we bring it back to the present and simply become peaceful? Simply become the witness, not disturbed by the ups and downs of daily life.

With regular meditation, it becomes easier to watch our attention. We start noticing when we are thinking too much, when we are being negative, manifesting nonsensical insecurities, judgments, or jealousies. We become aware of when our attention is being pulled toward all the things that have no real value for us, and that make us shrink from within. With regular meditation, gradually our attention settles and turns toward the light of the spirit, like a sunflower turning toward the sun. It becomes nourished by our inner beauty rather than being consumed by useless and destructive thoughts. And this is really the power of the attention. When our attention becomes steady and pure, we are no longer controlled by events, by every thought, every emotion, and every attraction that comes in from us. We can choose where to put our attention. We become more present, more aware, and more connected to our inner self.

So as you continue your meditation practice, try to observe your attention. Where is it going? Is it in the past, in the future? Is it caught up in thinking and planning? Or is it in the present, peacefully witnessing? With regular meditation, we can experience this change of ourselves. Our attention becomes steadier and more peaceful, and we can experience the joy of our spirit. That's not something we can really explain only with words. It has to be experienced for yourself.

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I hope you've enjoyed the program today. 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And we also have a program face-to-face in the mountains for 4 weeks. So we had already 1 week, but everybody's welcome at any time. It's on every Friday at 11 a.m. at the Cultural Center in Katoomba, so it's just above Coles. So please come along and be lovely to meet you face-to-face. So bye for now. Thank you so much for listening. And don't forget to meditate every day.

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0: ongoing effort by some to undermine him. The head of World Football's governing body has faced a week of criticism over his abandoned plan to sell stakes in FIFA competitions to private investors. Here's the BBC's Dale Johnson.
1: This statement follows a Daily Telegraph report that a woman who's alleged to have been in a relationship with Mr. Infantino was given a severance payment by European football's governing body, UEFA. Mr. Infantino has strongly denied those allegations. FIFA hit out at what it called unsubstantiated assertions and demonstrably false claims, but did not specify the reporting it was referring to. It added that the future of its president should be decided by established democratic processes and not be the subject of allegation, insinuation, or misinformation.
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4: 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Hello, this is Bronwyn Logan with Community Notice Board. The Blue Mountains Phoenix Choir will present Perchance to Dream, a concert featuring a large variety of composers, ancient and modern, including W.A. Mozart, J.S. Bach, Henry Purcell and Ralph Vaughan Williams, on Saturday the 8th of August at Wentworth Falls School of Arts and on Sunday the 9th at Hoskins Memorial Church at Lithgow. Both concerts commence at 3. 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The Blackheath History Forum will feature historian Matt Allen on Sunday the 9th of August at 4 at the Gardeners Inn. Matt will speak about his book, Drink and Democracy, Alcohol and the Political Imaginary in Colonial Australia. 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The Varuna Writers' Centre has several events in August and September, with one-day workshops in writing and poetry, meet the writers sessions, and other writing-related activities. Varuna also reminds that the annual Blue Mountains Writers Festival is coming up on the 31st of October and 1st of November. For details and costs, go to varuna.com.au or phone 4782 5674. 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The Blue Mountain City Council and Science for Wildlife are conducting a 10-minute survey on dog ownership. The survey closes on Saturday, the 8th of August. Participants will go in a draw to win a $100 FPOS voucher. To participate, go to surveymonkey.com/r/dog. Poets in the Pub will be held in the Family Hotel Katoomba on Sunday, the 9th of August from 2 until about 5. New readers are always welcome. The Lura Cockatoo Market is held fortnightly on the second and fourth weekend of the month in the CWA Hall at 137 Megalong Street. Stall holders sell freshly baked bread, jams, records, books, jewellery, plants, flowers and bric-a-brac. For details, phone 0400 438 830. The Katoomba Native Plant Nursery and Wild Plant Rescue Service is based at Clairvaux Community Centre at 14 Oak Street, Katoomba, and open from 10 to 1 on Friday and Saturday. The nursery collects and propagates Indigenous seeds and sells tube stock.

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8: All right, so that is that. Wow, okay. So it is currently, what's the time? 12:12 today. It is the 9th of August, and I'll be taking you for the next few hours on quite a chilly Sunday, if I'm being honest. The temperature specifically in Katoomba is 8.4 degrees. Feels like 3 degrees. There's a 90% chance of rain. It was very, very light rain, and I was walking up here, so it's probably going to keep on raining 5 to 10 millimeters today. It's a minimum of 4 and a max of 11 today. In Springwood, it is 11.4 degrees, quite a bit warmer, and a max of 15, minimum of 6. Also going to be rain coming in there pretty soon. I'm looking at the little radar here. Yes, it should be coming in around 12, right now. So we'll see how that's going, but I believe there's going to be a little bit of rain. In Penrith, it's 11.4 degrees, max of 18 degrees, a minimum of 5. And in Lithgow, it is 8.8, max of 11, and a 1 degree minimum, so just about freezing tonight, which is not great. It's finally getting cold, even though we're starting to get out of winter, I believe, August. Spring. Spring, summer, autumn, winter, spring. Yes, it's almost spring, but it is colder than it was right in the middle of winter, back in, you know, June, July. As for trains, from today, the night time, from tonight, 9 p.m. to 3 a.m. tomorrow, Blue Mountains Line trains will only be going between our stations and Blacktown. So we'll have to switch to a bus there. And yeah, that's just today though. Other than that, I'm taking a look between Lithgow and Mount Victoria from the 10th of August, so tomorrow right to the 15th. Buses will replace most trains between Lithgow and Mount Victoria. So if you are going that stop, there will be a bus instead. And there's quite a few ones actually as well. Buses replace trains between Bathurst and Parramatta on the 15th of August to the 17th. Right through then, that's also coming up. So as always, keep an eye on your transport apps. Most of this is just nighttime road work, nighttime track work. But some of it might be during the day. As for traffic, there is not too much. Just the Jenolan Caves, there's actually some slope instability, which has come up. That's around the Mount Victoria Pass, I assume. Other than that, it's just a bit of roadworks along the Great Western Highway. And that's just going to be slowing down to 40 k's an hour during the night, just in those places. So it isn't too big a deal. Anyway, I believe that is all to be said. I'm looking at the map. It's all green, mostly except for that little Mount Victoria, the Victoria Pass, of course, and the Jenolan Caves. But that's far off where most people would go. But yeah, that entire road is closed as well. Anyway, it is 12:15 right now. We've gone through all the promotions for the next hour. We've gone through all the, boring bits, essentially. So we can start on the music. So, if you aren't aware of what I do on the show, let me find that. Last week, we looked through a bunch of different artists that had released maybe some new music. And some of it was some milestones from before. A lot of it was new releases. But what I do is I take a look at all this different type of music, these different styles of music from the past and the present, and just celebrate some milestones from those artists. So that includes new album releases, new track releases, all these sorts of things, and just try to take a look at how that helped them, how that changed their careers, anything like that. We just take a look and celebrate at those stories behind those artists. Now, a lot of the time I do talk about how sort of unpredictable the rise to fame can be in these artists. And oftentimes they start as really just, just making beats in their bedrooms, or going to just performing in clubs and bars and very small venues. And then suddenly they get famous. Now, a lot of them also get famous by doing covers, by going on, game shows, AGT, America's Got Talent, Australia's Got Talent. And I just think I wanted to take a look at some big artists that we attribute certain songs or milestones to that might not have been theirs, if that makes sense. So what I thought I'd do for today is looking at some big artists. We're looking at main massive artists across the world, and I want to just kind of share how it's not just that artist's work, if that makes sense. I'll go into it a bit more, but I'm going to be looking at like samples, interpolations, covers, and remixes today, essentially. And some of these are massive songs that you would have heard, heard, but there weren't actually that artist's songs. For example, like a cover, you know, where an artist performs another person's song, but they were the one who made it famous. For example, I know one of the big ones was Dancing on My Own by Callum Scott. That wasn't his song, but he performed it on, for example, like it was Britain's Got Talent or X Factor or one of those, and that made it famous. And everyone just thinks of his cover of the song, but it was actually written by another artist called Robin. So that's an example of that. And I've also got like remixes. So let's say you've got a recording. They didn't re-record it with another artist, but they spliced it, they changed it, they, you know, reconstructed it. And that became famous. Or I've got interpolation or samples where it's just an artist loves someone else's art, loves someone else's recording, and takes their audio to use in their song, essentially. So I'll take a look at a bunch of those, and yeah, we'll just work out how, maybe what Australian music has played in those massive artists, and take a look at those milestones that weren't just theirs, and we'll go into that. One of the main ones I was actually surprised at seeing was, what was it? Torn by Natalie. Ooh, if I can find it. I don't know how to pronounce the name. It was like Imbruglia. That song was actually not hers. But anyway, I'll go to that. But let's start from the start. I've got, first of all, I've played her before on the show. It's Dua Lipa, Break My Heart. She's a massive London artist. She was 1995, was born, so she's about 30 years old, and is just a big artist. She's got multiple, you know, number one hits, like New Rules albums, Future Nostalgia. It's disco, it's funk, it's dance pop. She's won a Grammy for the best pop vocal album, and she's also released a song called Break My Heart, which was an interpolation or sample of INXS's Need You Tonight, the Australian band. So I'll play both those for you, and you'll be able to tell the sort of guitar strum, I think, is the main part that they copied. And apparently wasn't intentional, but it is in the credits of the song. That's something also interesting you can do. You can look at the credits for the songs and see whose ideas they sort of went through. So let's take a look at this interpolation. Why INXS got some credit, songwriting credit and royalties and money essentially from Dua Lipa's song, which hit the top 20 in the US billboards, number 6 in the UK. So we'll take a look at that. This is Dua Lipa, Break My Heart, and then I'll play Need You Tonight, INXS, and let's compare the two and see what inspiration she took for that song. This is Dua Lipa on Radio Blue Mountains 89.1. It plays. There we go.

0: you know.
1: That's In Excess, Need You Tonight. And before that, I played Break My Heart by Dua Lipa. Both share a very, very, very, very similar, that guitar strum. So that's what was the main discrepancy, I guess. That's what Dua Lipa had to give In Excess credit for, by sampling or interpolating, essentially, because apparently it wasn't intentional. It was an accident. But they recreated that signature riff. I don't know what you call it. The dun dun dun dun dun dun dun dun, that thing. And that made, well, it made it In Excess millions, of course, from songwriting credits. And I think that rhythm brought Dua Lipa's song to its charts, because everyone loved that catchy sort of rhythm. But In Excess, of course, is the Australian band. They were formed in 1977 in Perth. And, you know, in 1987, way back before Dua Lipa was released that song in 2020, Need You Tonight, a bunch of other songs, Never Tear Us Apart, won 7 arias, 6 APRAs, were in the ARIA Hall of Fame, inducted then in 2001. Just a massive band that a lot of other artists also take inspiration from. So, as I said, Need You Tonight peaked at number 2, so it was number 1 on the US Billboard Hot 100. So it was very possible that the song just sort of, you know, crossed the mind and subconsciously, you know, remembered that rhythm. So, yeah. Either way, wasn't trying to copy it, but she recreated that sort of idea and was very recognizable, a very important part of the In Excess composition. So it was part of the songwriting credits. It had to be. And this isn't the first time Dua Lipa's actually done this. In fact, the whole album, I think Future Nostalgia, the whole point of it is to be sampling and interpolating a lot of nostalgic songs. I think that's the whole premise of the album. It's taking a lot of older music and rewiring it to be in her sort of poppy, bright song style. So this is an interesting one. Let's take a look. It is Dua Lipa's Love Again, from her album, let's take a look, Future Nostalgia as well. So let's play Love Again, and I believe it sampled a little bit of a song called My Woman, back in 1997 from White Town. So let's take a look at that song. I'll play a short snippet of it that did that, but this is Love Again by Dua Lipa, and then we'll take a look at Your Woman by White Town and see what part of it they sort of snatched. This is Love Again, Dua Lipa.

That was Dua Lipa, Love Again. And that specific sort of song samples, well, that song, sorry, samples a very specific part of this song called White Town, Your Woman from, Your Woman by White Town from 1997. And it's sort of a recurring part of the song in both these songs. So I'll play that segment for you, but just take a listen and see how, well, of course, it was intentional. This was Future Nostalgia, the album. It was inspired by a bunch of different art. This is an older song that she sort of reinterpreted for that catchy sort of chorus segment. Let's play this. This is Your Town, White. This is Your Woman by White Town. I don't know why I'm getting all those words messed up. Let's play it. This is White Town.

So that was just a bit of Your Woman by White Town. As you can tell, that's a that very distinctive sort of, I don't know, it is like a saxophone sort of instrument, is very recognizable and also copied sort of from that Dua Lipa song, which is apparently her favorite song in the album. So the sample was intentional, and of course, songwriting credits had to go to White Town. It was a pretty big song as well. It wasn't an accident or something that was difficult to find. It was a recognizable tune that was sampled. So as you can tell, well, I just played two examples of so far Dua Lipa, how she sort of took inspiration from a lot of other people's music, from their major songs and milestones, and sort of reintroduced it to a new audience and to her genre of music. Now, I do have a lot more. It's currently 12:40 or 12:49. I'm gonna play a little bit of Rihanna now because this one was really interesting to me. Of course, because she's a massive artist. Played at the Super Bowl halftime show, and had some very interesting samples from Australian music and other music, of course. So one of the biggest ones is, we all know, Soft Cell, Tainted Love, from the UK, and apparently SOS, one of her biggest songs, actually copied the recognizable sort of bell sound from that. I'm not really sure how to describe it, but that is one of her biggest songs that went to number one on the Billboard Hot 100s 3 weeks consecutively. And the famous Tainted Love song was, a big part of it was featured in SOS, but it also contains references to a bunch of different songs, like a-ha's Take On Me, I Just Died In Your Arms, Cutting Crew, Head Over Heels, Tears For Fears, You Keep Me Hanging On, Kim Wilde, just those massive songs that are very distinctive, very good karaoke songs, if I dare say. But there's a lot of hidden references, and then there's also just the sort of more overt reference to Tainted Love by Soft Cell. So this is not the first time as well that Rihanna has done that. I'll play another one where she just straight up sung a cover of a Tame Impala song, another Australian artist that she loved. But let's play this song, SOS by Rihanna, then I'll play Tainted Love by Soft Cell. And despite being American versus from the UK, I want to see how strongly the influence of these songs are. This is SOS by Rihanna on Radio Blue Mountains.

if I can unmute that, there we go. That entire, throughout the entire song, I didn't realize that it was so obvious. The entire song kind of has the tainted love, soft cell, that sort of, you know, the laser sort of synth, like the pew, pew, pew throughout. And then it also has like the I don't know what you call it, that just the two beats that that go just throughout the song. And apparently it was just they snipped up sort of a two beat, a two bar sort of part of Soft Cell Tainted Love, sped it up a bit and made those, that sort of ding ding, the boom boom, like that sort of synth ping that just repeats throughout the whole song. And you'll see how it's also in Tainted Love. So they sort of took the backing track of Tainted Love and then put it in a whole different song with different lyrics, and it worked really well. As I said, number one on the US charts. This is Tainted Love, the original, by Soft Cell, and we'll just compare the two. This is Soft Cell on Radio Blue Mountains.

That was Tainted Love by Soft Cell. And as you can see, Rihanna's song SOS essentially just copied the instrumental loop that goes throughout that song to give SOS that sort of mechanical vibe, essentially, with those like alarm bells sort of sounding, which was the vision for that song. But it's not the first time Rihanna and her producers have sort of copied music like that. There's another instance that I'll play here for you, which is actually just a straight up cover of a Tame Impala song, who is one of the biggest Australian artists at the moment. It's from a Perth man called Kevin Parker. We all know him. One of his songs, Loser, is actually in the brand new Spider-Man Brand New Day movie. And to sidetrack a little bit, I took a look at that, and it's something I really, really want to watch. United Cinemas The Edge in Katoomba is playing it a lot, actually. And I think going there to look at it in the G-Max theater, I mean, what am I saying? If they have it today. Yeah. Well, you can even watch it today. There's a few things going on, but I might pop in and watch in the those theaters. It's a Spider-Man Brand New Day movie, as I said. Loser from Tame Impala is actually in that as well as a bunch of different artists. But okay, wow, sorry, I had to sneeze there. But that's really cool that an Australian artist has come so far to go in. I think it is the highest grossing film of 2026. When I was looking at the box office of Spider-Man Brand New Day, I was actually shocked because it's only been out for just over a week. It was released end of July, I believe, 31st. And its box office is already at $1.26 billion, which is crazy. And its budget was, of course, 225 million. Now, that was a bit of a segue, but I just wanted to share that. What I'm thinking is they should just keep churning out Spider-Man movies because it seems to just be a great investment. Like, it's a guaranteed because of the name. It's sort of, I don't know, guaranteed to just flip money just to 250 million, and it made 1.25 over 1.25 billion so far. And I'm sure they would have gotten a lot more from like merch sales and I don't know, tours. I don't know what they do, but that's just a very easy way to make money, it seems. Well, not easy, but if I was a producer, I would just churn out a lot of new Spider-Man movies, and just even if they're terrible, I'm sure it would still easily make back two or three times their budget. So anyway, that's just my capitalist thoughts. No, I'm kidding. Either way, Tame Impala is the person to be thinking of right now. Tame Impala has had four albums so far, I believe, and one of his songs, The Less I Know The Better, from Currents, was a massive, massive hit. It's long, it's very different to a lot of mainstream music, not too many lyrics, and it was mainly psychedelic and synth, and it was a one-man show essentially, all made, all sung, everything by one guy in Perth. So it was international, it was massive, all over TikTok, all over everything, in 2015, and then Rihanna decided to record from like the exact same lyrics, exact same song, everything, just her voice instead of Kevin Parker's on her song. And on her album Anti in 2016, she released it called Same All Mistakes. It is essentially just a cover, a reinterpretation of Tame Impala's song. It is a very, very, very similar psychedelic composition. And on the actual official credits, she lists Kevin Parker as the songwriter and gives him essentially all the credit, and she's just writing it as a cover, which is great. So this is, well, because they're so similar, I don't want to play both because that will get boring very quickly, because they are essentially the covers of each other, right? So I'll play Same Old Mistakes by Rihanna, then I might play Borderline by Tame Impala, one of his other songs from the same album. But this is Same Old Mistakes by Rihanna, part of her album Anti, and a cover of New Person, Same Old Mistakes. New Person, Same Old Mistakes. That's what the original song was called. And this one's like shortened a bit, called Same Old Mistakes by Rihanna. This is
Radio Blue Mountains, and this is Same Old Mistakes.

That is Same Old Mistakes by Rihanna, which is a cover of New Person, Same Old Mistakes by Tame Impala. It's very, very, very similar. I think there's not much difference. And in a few parts of that song, I was just sitting here wondering, is it her voice or is it hers and also Kevin Parker's? Because it sounds quite similar. And I feel like there's a few like layers of like vocals in there. So, but it's still a great song. And I think it's a great way to sort of show your appreciation for a lot of different artists and have your own take in on such a good song. So it is currently 1 o'clock, 1 past 1 right now. So a little bit of an update on the weather. Hopefully it's warmed up a bit. Hopefully it's not raining as much. But I'll take a look now. Rain should be clear actually here in Katoomba for a bit up until about, I'd say 1:10, 1 o'clock. Oh wait, no. Oh no. I'm trying to think. I'm looking at the radar and it's hard to interpret because it stops at 1 o'clock, which is right now. So right now it's not raining, but we're like surrounded by rain. There's like a circle, a sort of oval where Katoomba around Blackheath. But if you go to Penrith is in rain. Oberon is in rain. Lithgow's in rain. So it's really just like quite a spot. So I'd expect rain in the next not too long. Either way, it is 8.7 degrees right now. Feels like 4.5. So it warmed up by about 1.5 degrees over the past hour, which is amazing to hear for me at least. It is 11 degree max, 4 degree minimum. It's a 90% chance of rain. In Springwood, it is 11.4 degrees, max of 15, minimum of 6, also 90% chance of rain. Penrith, it's 11.5 degrees, 18 degree max, 5 degree minimum, 90% chance of rain. And Lithgow, it is 9 degrees right now, 11 degree max, 1 degree minimum, also 90% chance of rain. But for Lithgow, it's 10 to 20 millimeters. Penrith is just 1 to 5. And Katoomba and Springwood, we'd expect about 5 to 10 millimeters. So Lithgow, it's going to get a bit cold and wet. But in Katoomba, it should be just a nice little drizzle. We'll see how it goes. I've got to do trains and things. Let's go see. Trains, as I said earlier today, buses replace trains between Lithgow and Mount Victoria from tomorrow 2 a.m. To the 15th of August 2 a.m. Expect about 5 to 10 millimetres. So Lithgow, it's going to get a bit cold and wet, but in Katoomba, it should be just a nice little drizzle. We'll see how it goes. I've got to do trains and things. Let's go see. Trains, as I said earlier today,

0: apparently there's just some run from Lithgow to Central at 3 o'clock, 4 o'clock, 5, 5:15, and just about 6 o'clock. So there's a few trains in the morning that leave from Lithgow, but most of them after that will be buses. So make sure you plan your trip if you are coming from Lithgow to the city, you're going to Lithgow, vice versa. Between Bathurst and Parramatta, buses replace trains between the 15th of August to the 17th. So that's Saturday and Sunday will be replacement buses. What else? So quite a few, actually. And then between Lithgow and Mount Victoria, 17th of August to the 22nd, it'll be also buses replacing most trains. And then 22nd of August to 24th of August, trains run between Blue Mountains Line stations and Blacktown. So there's a lot going on with track work. So from my interpretation of this, if you're just going between Blue Mountains Line stations or to Penrith, like Springwood to Penrith, Katoomba to Penrith, whatever, that should be fine. But if you are going past Mount Victoria to Lithgow or past, you know, Penrith and going to Blacktown to the city, then there are quite a few disruptions. So I check my transport apps, make sure you're always planning your trips, even just online, and making sure you don't miss those trains. As for traffic, it is all green, no major breakdowns or anything so far. The Mount Victoria Pass closure is, of course, still in place for a while, but I heard they're actually getting some contractors. They're doing work, and I forgot what it was, but I was hearing that it was some interesting new route of fixing it, that they imported some, I don't know, special engineers from overseas and got them to, they're doing some bridge on a bridge or something random. I'll look into it. I'll get back to you on that, but apparently it's not just as easy as, I don't know, repaving the road. Yeah, so that will be closed for a while. Anyway, other than that, it is pretty clear, just a bit of roadworks during the night. It is 6 past 1, so I'll play some promos and then we'll get right back. I've got Beyonce coming up with her song, another massive song that took a slightly less massive song and made it into a massive song with a very recognizable horn section to start off with. That is the most recognizable part of the song. I'm sure you can get what I'm hinting at, but I'll get to it in just about 5 minutes. But here are some promos.
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6: That's right, Radio Blue Mountains 89.1. Welcome back. It is 11 past 1, or 10 seconds to 11 past 1, if that helps anyone. It is the Sundays with Felix show. I've got about 50 minutes left before Will take over with Definitely Not Will on the Wireless till 4 p.m. Then we've got Musical Mayhem with Mark, Park Street Social, and Stranger Than Fiction. So we'll be taking, well, it's a full program for the rest of your Sunday afternoon and evening, and hopefully it'll keep you company on this kind of cold day. But I've gone through a bunch of different artists already. It was quite a list, and most of those were very popular, massive artists that have, you know, taken a lot of different music from other people and reinterpreted it to make their milestones, some of their big historical hits and biggest feats. One of those is Beyoncé, a massive artist. We all know Crazy in Love is probably her biggest hit. Started in Destiny's Child. She was born in 1981 in Texas. And Crazy in Love was one of her earliest songs in 2003. And it went straight to number one in the UK. It was number one in the US Billboard Hot 100. She's got two Grammys from that song. And it was just a massive, massive hit. And the song is instantly recognizable from its opening horn riff. Now we'll take a look at that riff because it's actually a sample from the Chillites' Are You My Woman, Tell Me So. So I'll play the Beyoncé song that we all know, Crazy in Love, and then I'll just play the horn section, that start bit from Are You My Woman, Tell Me So, which is really what gets, like, I was looking at a Super Bowl performance or something from Beyoncé, and that is what gets the crowd crazy, because just from that intro it is so, so recognizable that it's going to be Crazy in Love. But it wasn't actually originally from the song Crazy in Love, so let's play that now. Crazy in Love with Beyoncé, Jay-Z, then I'll play Are You My Woman, Tell Me So, just that horn bit, and we'll see how similar the sample was taken from the Chillites. This is Beyoncé though on Radio Blue Mountains 89.1 FM.

That was Beyoncé, Crazy in Love. And that horn section is very, very specifically from... Well, it's played throughout the song, actually. As you can tell, the start, it opens with it, and it's throughout the chorus, and ends off with it as well. But it's actually a sample from this song, Are You My Woman, Tell Me So, that I'll just play for you now, which opens with it, and it was made a whole lot earlier and was taken with the Beyoncé song. Let's play this.

So that song is Are You My Woman, Tell Me So by the Chi Lights or the Chi Lights. Not sure how to pronounce it, but as you can tell, that is essentially where they got it from. Even the drums and the saxophone, and it's that horn section, sorry, is very, very distinctly the same. And that is what Beyoncé took with her song. And that is really what made it famous. So even though this band did it so much earlier, with only, well, I was gonna say half, but it's much, much less than that with the fame with that horn intro. I'm sure it's been listened to so many times, billions of times across the world, but I don't think anyone would know who actually wrote and performed that exact riff originally. So that's really interesting. I'll go into that, but there, 1971 was when it was originally released. There's the Chicago soul R&B group, and yeah, well, Beyoncé made that so much more vastly famous to a different generation, from this song. So it was genuinely just sampled into the song. Let's play a more modern song, I reckon. Let's go to Doja Cat. Paint the Town Red. It is a very different sort of song, I think, to what I've played. I'm looking at how modern music essentially has been inspired and played by some older songs. So Paint the Town Red is also a sample, very distinctly, with the song Walk On by Isaac Hayes, which is a very, well, I like that song personally. Well, Dionne Warwick was the one I'm going to be playing, which is sort of when it became famous. So it started as Walk On By Burt Bacharach and Hal David, and then it was recorded by Dionne Warwick in 1964, and then Isaac Hayes transformed it into a 12-minute soul sort of instrumental song for his album Hot Buttered Soul in 1969, and then Doja Cat took that and sampled quite a bit for Paint the Town Red, which goes on like the Walk On By part of that. So it's gone through a whole lot of artists, and it shows just there's so many samples taken, inspiration, and it's just being used and reused and changed and remixed, and it's really great. But so it creates one of the central hooks for Doja Cat's songs, and it's gone through so many other artists. So what I'll do is I'll play the Doja Cat song, but I also do like the Dionne Warwick song, Walk On By. So I might play both of those. But first of all, Paint the Town Red is one of Doja Cat's biggest hits. It was the first solo to reach number one on the Billboard charts. Wow, sorry, I keep on sneezing for some reason. I don't know. It's okay. Anyway, so it is very distinct where the song comes from. From 1964, that recording is instantly recognizable. She keeps the vocal of Dionne Warwick in it, but puts it in her modern sort of R&B and rap verse. So it's not copying, but it's using it and then building upon it. So I think that's really nice. But this is one of the biggest songs from Doja Cat. It's Paint the Town Red. Then after that, I'll play Walk On by Dionne Warwick, where a big sample for her hook was taken. Let's play this. This is Paint the Town Red, Doja Cat on Radio Blue Mountains.

said, I got drive, I don't need a car. Money really all that we fiendin' for. I'm doing things they ain't seen before. Bands ain't dumb, but extreme is all. I'm a demon lord. Fall off what? I ain't seen the horse. Called your bluff, better cite the source. Fame ain't something that I need no more.

That was Walk On by Dionne Warwick. And you can see how, oh my God, what is going on? That we're going to save for a bit later. Another important song. Either way, what I was saying there, though, is the massive song Doja Cat, Paint the Town Red, very, very popular in at least the younger generation and demographics. Sampled throughout the whole piece, that song by Dionne Warwick, which was really influential, I think, in that. And it was a big song to begin with, and then it was reinvented into that bright rap sort of song. Now, moving on, let's go to another song. This one is, I'm going to go through another cover this time again. It is a big, big hit called, well, everyone should know it, it's Adele, Make You Feel My Love. And what most people don't know, actually, from that, is that it's actually a cover. It wasn't originally her song. It was another massive song before her, but she made it astronomical, essentially. It went from popular to ridiculously astronomical. So Adele, of course, was born 1988 in London. Absolutely phenomenal voice. She's had quite a few albums out, like 19, 21... a lot of them are number themed, and Make You Feel My Love is actually written and recorded by Bob Dylan and released for his 1997 album Time Out of Mind. It wasn't wildly popular, but when Adele sung it and put it in her album 19, in 2008, then it was massive. Number 4 on the UK official singles chart, 73 weeks consecutive, or total, sorry, on the UK top 100. And wow, like this, my generation at least, as soon as we hear it, instantly it's Adele. But Bob Dylan wrote it. Adele wasn't even born at the time Bob Dylan wrote it. And wow, she's made it so much more popular than it was before. Bob Dylan was born in 1941. Of course, he's absolutely phenomenal as well. He's got the Nobel Prize for Literature in 2016, and Time Out of Mind, his album in 1997, was where Make You Feel My Love was originally there. Of course, it was already also covered by Billy Joel, Garth Brooks. So Adele isn't the only major artist to record it, but of all those versions, I think Adele's is the most powerful and the most popular, of course. It's most associated with that song, especially for the entire my generation, the younger generation, who I never knew that it was a cover until I, you know, heard from researching this video. So this is Adele, Make You Feel My Love. Then I'll play just a little bit of Bob Dylan's Make You Feel My Love, because it is just a cover, so I don't want to be playing two of the exact same songs over back to back. So this is Make You Feel My Love, Adele. Then I'll play a little bit of Bob Dylan's Make You Feel My Love, and we can compare the emotion, the voices, all that sort of things in the most popular cover and the original. Let's play this. This is Adele on Radio Blue Mountains. If it wants to play, I don't know if I've muted something. Let me go take a look. Yeah, I have muted it. That explains a lot. Let's play this time, Second Time's a Charm, Make You Feel My Love, Adele on Radio Blue Mountains.

That is Bob Dylan's Make You Feel My Love. Let me fade that out now. But as you can tell, it's a cover from Adele. Bob Dylan sings it as well beautifully. But of course, Adele has just another level, which is why it's a very, very popular version of that song. Quite sad though, so let's bring the energy up a little bit with this next song, a very famous sample as well, rather than a cover. It is Madonna, of course, with Hung Up, a song that I genuinely didn't know was a sample. I thought it was recognizable, but I never could put my finger on it until, of course, I just realized it's, of course, Hung Up is Gimme, Gimme, Gimme, the sort of, I don't know what you call it, the synth hook, that little piano sort of up and down of the scales. I don't know what you call it, but that was very recognizable as either, honestly. But Madonna's Hung Up, of course, she's massive, massive, massive. In the 1980s is when she first started getting popular. So like with Like a Prayer, essentially, for 1989, of course. And by 2005, she released Hung Up, which was from Confessions on a Dance Floor. And it was built around the sample of the hook, just that key sort of repeating tune from ABBA's recording. And of course, it reached number one in the UK, sat there at 3 weeks, was top 10 for 10 weeks, was number one in more than 40 countries, including Australia, the US. And of course, Madonna got permission to use it, but that was very difficult because ABBA was always very protective of their songs. But Benny Anderson and Bjorn got permission, the two B's from ABBA. So she was able to use that part of the song. I'll play both songs for you today. ABBA, Gimme Gimme Gimme, of course, was released 1979, quite a while earlier, about 20-ish years. And it was one of their defining tracks. It's one of the most recognizable hooks. It's you can see, like, it was so popular, and it was used 25 years later as the key part of a disco sort of song. So we'll see the change. ABBA from 1979, Madonna to 2005, a dance pop revival of just that hook. This is Madonna, and I'm going to be playing Hung Up for you right now on Radio Blue Mountains 98.1.

That was ABBA, Gimme Gimme, A Man After Midnight, and before that, Hung Up by Madonna. Very, very, very similar songs in the sense that Madonna took that sort of repeating instrumental piano noise thing and made it the hook of her song as well. Now, it is 1:52. I'll say 1:52 because it's 20 seconds till it is 1:52, which means just about 8 minutes left until I hand over the show to Will. What I might do in the meantime is this. I've got quite a few more songs, but I'll probably save those for another day because I'm not going to get through all of them today. Instead, I might play one more, which is a very interesting one, another cover this time, and arguably, I don't know whether it is actually more popular than the original. I think they're both a similar amount of popular, if that's a thing. But it's David Bowie, Across the Universe, and it's a cover from the Beatles, Across the Universe. And he put it in his 1975 album, Young Americans. It was written by John Lennon and Paul McCartney, and it was in the album Let It Be originally. Bowie reworked it, though, so he took it a bit different. It was more forceful, more soulful. He added it more like guitar, backing vocals, saxophone. So it was very different in terms of its whole style. But the lyrics are the same in the sort of general beat because it is just a cover. And John Lennon from the Beatles actually played guitar on Bowie's version. So they were both admirers, essentially, of each other and of each other's work. So Bowie met Lennon in New York, invited him to the studio, and yeah, they collaborated on this song as well as a few others. They made Fame, which was Bowie's first number one hit song. So we've got the Beatles releasing it in 1969 and then David Bowie in 1975. So yeah, but Bowie has infused it with a bit more soul and saxophone, and it's a bit different. But I'll play Bowie's version of the song for you today. And I like how he interpreted and made something completely different. And I also like how John Lennon, who wrote the original, co-wrote the original, actually played guitar on Bowie's version. So it was like a lot of respect and a lot of admiration of each other, of that sort of bands and each of their abilities. And they worked together to create this song, David Bowie, Across the Universe. This is a 2016 remaster, but it was originally recorded in 1975. This is Radio Blue Mountains. And then after that, I'll have to say goodbye for another week because Will be coming in very shortly, hopefully. If not, CRN's always there for us. And that'll be it. So I'll see you next week. This is the finishing song to get it all tied off nicely. It is another cover. I've gone through some samples, interpolation, and covers. And this is another cover that made a big milestone for David Bowie by using something that wasn't his, but by reinterpreting it for his own purposes and making something incredible. Yeah, this is Across the Universe, David Bowie. I won't hold it off any longer. It's 1:55, 5 minutes, and perfect for this. This is Across the Universe, David Bowie, 89.1 FM.

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Some experimental ambient music from Portuguese alternative band White Mills. That's Ruin and Lust from the album Trees 2. Envision Dream from Alio Die off the album Seamlessly Bliss. You heard Ufoy and Spiralis from the album Penumbra Recollected 2. Gypsy Violin off the album Lovely Thunder from Harold Budd. We started our main set with four tracks from the album Belladonna Nocturne. New music from Daniel Lanois. Warp Sustain, Advent, The Black Sea, and the first track At the Foot of the Skyway Bridge. I'm Jack Anthony, and you are listening to the 1655th episode of Ultima Thule, ambient and atmospheric music from across the ages and around the world. Heard on 2MBS, Fine Music Sydney, in Canberra on Art Sound FM 92.7, in Adelaide on 5MBS 99.9. 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I'll meet you back here in 4 weeks. George Cruikshank will be your host next week. I'll leave you tonight with some music from Shiver Novi. The album title is in Russian, so I'll let you go back to the playlist and look at that. This is I Don't Get Why This Was So Difficult. Good night.

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2: Welcome along to this week's edition of The Chill right across the nation. It's Corey Barnett hanging out with you. We are playing the 80s to now. I've had a couple of weeks off from doing a new show. I've been a bit sick, but I'm feeling much, much better. Glad to be back with you, giving you more music variety from the 80s to now. This week on the show, we're going to go back to 2016 with a song from Rihanna, teaming up with Kanye West and Paul McCartney. Also, we'll go back to 2015 with a song from Robin. She had a big hit in the 90s. And we'll also hear from a Canadian band that had an absolutely big hit in the 90s, but it was actually a one-hit wonder. We'll get to all of that, but not before we play Sophie Ellis-Bextor and a classic song from her from 2002. It's become popular again and had a massive resurge. This is called Murder on the Dance Floor, and it's playing for you right now on the Community Radio Network and The Chill right across the nation. It's murder on the-

0: The Chill.
1: Yeah.
0: 90s flashback.
1: Yeah.
2: Hey, Matt.
3: Yeah, Sam.
2: Hey, you talked to Mark lately?
3: I haven't really talked to him, but he looks pretty down.
2: He looks pretty down. Yeah, well, maybe we should cheer him up then.
3: What do you suppose we should do?
2: Well, does he like

A Canadian band that only had one hit, that was Len and Still My Sunshine. You're on The Chill right across the nation. You're on the Community Radio Network. My name's Corey Barnett. We are playing the 80s to now. And we've got a song coming up inside the next couple of minutes from an artist by the name of Robin. You may know her from the 90s with this hit.

In 2015, she did a song called Dancing on My Own. I'm going to play it for you straight after we hear the latest sing for Taylor Swift. This is from the Toy Story 5 movie. It's called I Knew It, I Knew You. On the chill right across the nation, this is the CRN.

There's an artist called Robin. She had a song back in 1996 called Show Me Love. In 2015, she had that song called Dancing On My Own. We also heard Rihanna team up with Kanye West and, of all people, Paul McCartney with a song called 4-5 Seconds. Enya in there as well, taking us back to the 80s with Orionco Flow, and Taylor Swift and her brand new song from the Toy Story 5 movie soundtrack called I Knew It, I Knew You. You're in the chill. This is Corey Barnett hanging out with you on the CRN, the Community Radio Network. If you'd like to get in contact with me, go to the Chill Facebook page at The Chill right across the nation. Send me a DM by Instagram or TikTok at The Chill with Corey Barnett, or now join our Discord channel. That's The Chill 2026, and give me all of your requests from the 80s to now. Now, when it comes to the 90s, there were lots of great bands, and especially when it came to boy bands. Here's one of them. They're called the Backstreet Boys, and they're playing for you right now because they are larger than life.

Dasha and Austin on the chill right across the nation. Corey Barnett hanging out with you on the Community Radio Network. We are playing the 80s to now, which means we can go from that to

brand new music for BB Rexha teaming up with Faithless. BB actually asked Faithless if she could sample their song from 1998 called Insomnia. And well, it worked out for them, didn't it? We also went back to the 80s with John Parr and St. Elmo's Fire. In fact, I'm a part of a flight sim community on Facebook because I play a lot of flight simulator. And there was actually a post put up by someone yesterday playing their flight simulator. And it actually looked like it kind of like a St. Elmo's Fire like effect on their windshield of the aircraft. It was pretty cool. Of course, that phenomenon can actually happen if you fly through volcanic ash cloud, which, look, pilots and aircrafts tend to avoid. But if it ever happens, you can actually get that St. Elmo's Fire effect. Very scary and cool at the same time. And a song from 2001 by Canadian band Sum 41. It was actually featured on the movie Cheaper by the Dozen. It's called In Too Deep. And we are so far in deep that we have to get out of here this week on the Community Radio Network. My name's Corey Barnett. And of course, if you'd like to get in contact with me, you can go to our Chill Facebook page at The Chill right across the nation. You can send me a DM via Instagram or TikTok at The Chill with Corey Barnett. Or you can even now join our Discord channel at The Chill 2026 and give me all of your requests from the 80s to now. But to close this week's show, we're going to go back to 2004. This was a massive band who continue to still have hits and have had hits right from the early 2000s or mid-2000s, should I say, all the way through to even recently. They are called the Black Eyed Peas. In 2004, they had a song called Shut Up, but was from the Ella Funk album, and it's playing for you right now and closing this week's edition of The Chill right across the nation via the Community Radio Network. Shut up, shut up.

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The Chill was produced at the studios of Highland FM 107.1 in the Southern Highlands of New South Wales.

0: Fighters do not make displays of anger. The wisest antagonist is he who wins without engaging in battle. This is the power of not contending. It is how the weak overcome.
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And good afternoon, and welcome to Musical Mayhem here on Radio Blue Mountains 89.1. I'm Mark Corbett. I'll be your MC for the next 2 hours as I take you through a mystery tour of some of my favourite music, and hopefully I can introduce you to some music that you may not have heard before. Hope you're having a wonderful weekend. It's fairly cloudy and a little bit rainy here in the mountains, but it's a weekend. Today I'd like to start with some music by keyboardist, composer, producer T. Lavitz. Well, I used to say Lavitz until I heard Steve Morse say Lavitz. I was playing a track from his album Storytime at home, and my wife said that's very joyful music, so I thought, oh, maybe it's time to have some T. Lavitz love on the radio. And so what I'm going to do is play some tracks from 4 of his albums. Who is T? Well, after completing his music degree, I believe, he got a call up to join the Dixie Dregs in January 1980. And I first heard T on their album Dregs of the Earth, which is the last one under the Dixie Dregs banner, but then they changed the name to the Dregs. He remained with them until they broke up in 83. He then joined with ex-Little Feet guitarist Paul Barrier and with Andy West and Rod Morgenstein from the Dixie Dregs, and they went off to make some great music. He released his first solo album in 1986. And has continued for many years to release solo albums. In 1988, the Dregs reformed for a short tour. He joined them. They did the tour, and then he was off to join Widespread Panic in 91. A short tenure there with Widespread because the Dregs were getting back together again, off, on, but at the same time, all the musicians in the Dregs or the Dixie Dregs had quite full careers outside that band, especially Steve Morse with Deep Purple and Kansas and his solo career. T formed Jazz Is Dead at the end of 97, which included Billy Cobham, a great drummer. And basically, Jazz Is Dead was taking the music of the Grateful Dead and turning it instrumental in a more jazz, maybe fusion, jazz rock fusion line. And they released 3 albums while T was alive, and 1 after he sadly passed away. During all this time, he's still making solo records, and as I mentioned, he sadly passed away in 2010. Now, he made 7 solo albums, 9 with the Dixie Dregs, or the Dregs, 4 with Jazz Is Dead, 6 projects with various art musicians, and one of them was with Jimmy Herring and the rhythm section from Little Feet called Endangered Species. He did one, so many great albums as well with all these other people, and I have some of them at home. And with other musicians, and one of them includes, or other bands, one includes Jefferson Starship, or I guess it was Jefferson Airplane would have been Starship at the time. 55 other albums. So he was a very busy young fella. And we're going to start with a track from an album called From the West, and the track is called Tears.

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Welcome back. T. Lavitz, or Lavitz, from the album School of the Arts. Now, I put this down as a solo project, but it just says School of the Arts featuring T. Lavitz. Now, with T on this album, a great band, and three members from Chick Corea's Electric Band. Now, everything's acoustic here, piano, drums, guitars, a bit of violin. So with T, we have Dave Weckl on drums, Australia's Frank Gambale on guitar, and John Patitucci on bass. He does play some electric. Also on a couple of tracks is Jerry Goodman on violin, who came to prominence playing with the Mahavishnu Orchestra and in later days playing with the Dixie Dregs. And guesting is T's old boss, Steve Morse, from the Dixie Dregs. He was on that track, and the track was called Portrait. Before that, from the album Mood Swings, we heard When the Cows Lie Down. Before that, T. Lavitz, or Lavitz, and the Bad Habits. And the track we heard was called The Quiet One. Yes, I got that right. And this is the first album I bought of T's solo albums, and that led me on a quest to buy some more, and I did. And to start the bracket, from the West, we heard the track Tears. Well, it's about 29 minutes past 4 o'clock. Mark Corbett here with you. The program's Musical Mayhem. I'm here till 6. Up next, I want to play a track from the brand new release, or the most recent release from Tedeschi Trucks, one of the great modern R&B soul blues bands out there. The album's called Future Soul, and we're going to hear the track Shout Out.

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2: This is Musical Mayhem on a Sunday afternoon with Mark Corbett. 10 more.

And welcome back. The band is called Moe, M-O-E, from their album Circle of Giants, and we heard Tomorrow is Another Day. Before that, Widespread Panic from their third album called Every Day, and we heard Hatfield. And to start the bracket, Tedeschi Trucks from their brand new release Future Soul. Shout Out was the track. Well, it's about 11 minutes to 5 o'clock. Mark Albert here with you. The program's Musical Mayhem. I'm here till 6. Up next, I'll play a track from the Adelaide bass band 63 Deluxe. I play a fair bit of their music. They're a great trio, keeping the blues alive. And they were over in Memphis a couple of years ago representing South Australia in the Blues Challenge over there. This is an album they recorded there. It's called Memphis to Nashville. And we're going to hear the track Like Before.

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And welcome back. B.B. King from a Best Of album, we heard The Thrill Is Gone. Before that, Ray Beadle from the album Bound To Get The Blues, we heard the title track Bound To Get The Blues. Before that, Simon Kenny Lewis from the album King Biscuit, and we heard Just Need A Kind-Hearted Woman. Start the bracket, 63 Deluxe from the album Memphis To Nashville, Like Before was the track. Well, it's just gone 10 minutes past 5, Mark Cobbity with you. I'm here till 6. The program's Musical Mayhem, and we've got more music to get through before I go. I'm going to play a track now from the most recent release from Simon Phillips, Protocol 6. The track we're going to hear is called As the River Flows. Now, I've just ordered the reissue of Protocol 1, so I'm hoping to get that soon. And when I do, I'll play you some tracks.

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And welcome back, Count Jam Band from their album Reunion. We heard the track Scotland. Before that, the Dixie Dregs from an album called California Screamin'. It's a live album that recorded in 1999. We heard the track What If, which is the title of their second album. And I play this because Tila Vitz is on it. Before that, Sean Lane from his album Power of Ten, we heard Get You Back. And to start the bracket, Simon Phillips, Protocol 6 is the album. As the River Flows was the track. Okay, what's about just gone 24 and a half minutes to 6 o'clock. Mark Corbett here with you. I'm here till 6. The program's Musical Mayhem. Up next, I'm playing the title track from the third album from the band Focus, and it's called Focus 3.

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13: Australia is the main testing ground along with the

And welcome back. Carfagan from the most recent release is called Omni 2, Act 1, The Glass of Time. We heard The Glass of Time, Part 2. Before that, Focus from the third album. We heard the title track, Focus 3. Well, I've got one track left for today. Before I go, I'd like to thank all our wonderful sponsors. We appreciate their continuing support. And it does keep us on air, and we're so very, very grateful. Last track for today is from the band Magenta. This is their most recent release. It's called Tarot. It's been out a few months now, and it's such a great record. Every time they release a record, they're all great. And the brainchild of the keyboardist, Robert Reed, he writes all the music, and his brother does all the lyrics. A wonderful, wonderful band. Please join me again next Sunday for more Musical Mayhem. 2 o'clock. Sorry, not 2 o'clock. Too early. 4 o'clock next Sunday for more Musical Mayhem. We can do this all again. Have a great week. Take care.

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1: The Phantom Dancer. 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The Phantom Dancer, produced in the studios of 2SER in Sydney, heard across Australia over CRN, the Community Radio Network. Kicking off in the background, Shep Fields and his new music. Your Phantom Dancer feature artist this week, the First Lady of Radio, the first crooner, Vaughan the Leaf.
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0: And now, meet the man, the originator of this band, Chet Field.
1: Thank you very much. Good evening, ladies and gentlemen. For our first number, Tommy Lucas lays aside the saxophone to sing Come Out, Come Out, Wherever You Are.

they have an old tune becoming a 1944 favorite. Now, this band with no trumpets, no trombones, just saxes, flutes, and clarinets plays What a Difference a Day Makes.

the past 30 minutes, you've been listening to the new music of Shep Fields and his orchestra, playing from the Coral Gables in Weymouth, Massachusetts. This is the Armed Forces Radio Service.

Greg Poppleton with your Phantom Dancer over the Community Radio Network. Jimmy Greer and his all-star Coconut Grove Orchestra from 1933 with his theme, Music in the Moonlight. And a cheerio to Phantom Dancer listeners tuned in to 3BBR in West Gippsland and 7RGY, Huon and Kingston Radio in Tasmania.

The pot of gold at the end of the rainbow, ladies and gentlemen, is happiness. So through the magic of radio, we invite you now to come with us to Happiness Headquarters, the Coconut Grove in Hollywood, Famous Rendezvous, and Rendezvous of the Famous. Here we find the celebrated Jimmy Greer and his music with a personality. And now, with words instead of brush, and the ether waves of radio for a canvas, Harry Foster paints us a picture of Shadows on the Swanee.

Advice is cheap, except, of course, when you get it from a lawyer. You generally have advice for others right at the tip of your tongue, but not so with Gogo DeLisle. The lyric under the title, I Couldn't Tell Them What to Do, tells us why.

Smokey isn't much on sentiment, so we can't help but wonder why he sends up a request for my love. But then, who am I to ask questions? Jimmy, how about a little soft music as Dick Webster sings for Jack?

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0: Ladies and gentlemen, Bon Delis, radio's first song sensation, with next year's styles and songs as up-to-the-minute as tomorrow's newspaper.
1: And speaking of newspapers, how about spring styles generally? Getting toward Easter and everybody's beginning to think of new models.
0: Uh-huh.
1: I'll tell you what I'll do. I'll show you some of my new song models.
0: I should love to see them.
1: Would you like
0: that? And hear them, too.
1: Well, you know, this is kind of the weather that you like to think of going places. And before my band all run away from me and join the Navy, I think you'll play.

0: Aye, ma'am. 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Do you suppose you have something with a little smoother swing?
1: Oh, yes, indeed we have. We have something with stars and moonlight, all of the romantic sort of thing.
0: Uh-huh. Like what?
1: Well, would you like to see this one?
0: Uh-huh.

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1: Oh, I'd love to.
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1: No.
0: I feel rather light and airy and comme ci, comme ça.
1: Comme ci, comme ça. Well, tell me, how's your imagination?
0: Very good.
1: A very good imagination. Well, now, just suppose you were decorating a hat, and you were a little feather sitting on top of the crown. Can you imagine that?
0: Mm-hmm.
1: Well, then we'll go on with the number, because I feel like a feather in...

0: Bondelaise, ladies and gentlemen, with a few advanced showings in song style. Vaughn, do you suppose you could get your boys to play something for us now?
1: Well, now I'll tell you what we'll do. We'll have a little novelty. If you find the other models too expensive, here's something in a smaller model.
0: My size.
1: Something specially for just 10 of our boys. Flying high, nevertheless.

0: Very nice, Mr. Leaf, but
1: I'm afraid it hasn't got quite the necessary lift for me.
2: Oh,
1: you see,
2: dear me, I'm so sorry.
0: The spring styles remind me that summer's just around the corner, and
1: summertime is.
2: Dear me, Henri.
1: What have you got that fits into that situation?
2: Well, here's a little straw, something in the summertime model. Mm-hmm. Let's see if you go for this one.

0: Well, Vondelaine, I must admit that I'm perfectly satisfied. I'll take the whole business. But I have just time to take one more song, and I wish you'd select one for me.
1: With all my heart.
0: Uh-huh.

0: spring showing, ladies and gentlemen, of Song Styles by radio's first song sensation, Vaughn DeLeaf, with her boys. We trust you've enjoyed our little presentation and that the styles pleased you.
1: Oh, but don't forget Irwin Rose directing also, and Ed Herlihy announcing, and Herbie singing choruses, and our trio, the Three Musketeers.
0: The necessary evil, who comes in to say that this is the National Broadcasting Company.
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0: theme, Black and Tan Fantasy, and carrying that out are four ink spots, Charlie, Deke, Hoppy, and Kenny, in a spot of harmony presented by the National Broadcasting Company. And here opening, all four ink spots are feeling like a million.
1: Home cooking. Yeah.

0: I'm feeling like a millionaire.
1: Man, you ain't got a dollar, a shilling, or a sou. How's you gonna feel like it?
0: Now look at here, Satchel. Let me get this here jive over what to that? You. I'm home cooking.
1: Man, he ain't got a villa, a dugout, a bed, and feeling like a millionaire.
0: Man, my hat's on the side of my head. Now what is all this jive that I found?
2: Jive?
0: The cat's just boogieing on down. Boy, you better quit acting like a clown.
2: Why, man?
0: Cause I'll get a crazy feeling I'll go past the ceiling. I'm ready, so help me.
1: Man, he couldn't buy a collar, a necktie, a glove. 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
0: 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What do you say, Brother Hoppy?

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3: 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Today I want to share with you highlights of a concert given in the Elder Hall, Adelaide on Friday 3rd of October 2025 by two of Australia's finest young musicians, Michael Irache, piano, and Thomas Marlin, cello. They opened their concert with Felix Mendelssohn's composition Variations Concertantes Opus 17, which is a piece Mendelssohn wrote for his brother, who was a cellist, not as well recognised as Mendelssohn himself, but nonetheless a cellist. So here it is.

And that was Felix Mendelssohn's Variations Concertantes Opus 17, played by our musicians Michael Erace, piano, and Thomas Marlon, cello. And next on their playlist is one of Dvorak's best-loved works, his Rondo for cello and piano, Opus 90,

And that was Antonín Dvořák's Rondo for Cello and Piano, Opus 94. The second item on the playlist of our musicians, Michael Irace, piano, and Thomas Marlin, cello, recorded on Friday, 3rd of October, 2025, in the Elder Hall, Adelaide. Well, next, The Romance, Opus 69 by Gabriel Fauré.

And that was the Romance, Opus 69 by Gabriel Fauré. Another piece by Fauré now. This is his Papillon, Opus 77. And it's contrasting to the Romance. It's a bubbly kind of piece, showing Fauré's wit and elegance, balancing buoyant charm with subtle harmonic sophistication.

And that was Papillon, Opus 77 by Gabriel Fauré. And we're listening to a local concert here recorded in Elder Hall in Adelaide on Friday 3rd of October 2025. The concert was called Hidden Gems, and our musicians are Michael Irache piano with Thomas Marlon cello. Well, next on their program, we're going to hear The Romance from Camille Saint-Saëns' Suite for Cello and Piano, Opus 16.

And listening to The Romance from the suite Opus 16 by Camille Saint-Saëns. And this romance is the second movement of that suite for cello and piano, a serenely expressive work that highlights the cello's vocal singing tone. Well, next, a work by Frédéric Chopin, who is generally seen as exclusively a composer for piano. But Introduction and Polonaise Brillante is not only one of his earliest works, but one of his few forays into chamber music. A lyrical and improvisatory opening marked lento sets a romantic and poetic mood.

And that performance of Frédéric Chopin's Introduction and Polonaise Brillante Opus 3 brings to a conclusion our concert Hidden Gems presented on Friday 3rd of October 2025 in the Elder Hall, Adelaide, by Michael Irace, piano, and Thomas Marlin, cello. Well, in the time that we have left, we're going to go to another concert on Friday 31st of July 2020 in Elder Hall, where Michael Irace was playing with Elizabeth Layton violin. And we're going to hear them play the first three movements of J.S. Bach's Sonata No. 2 in A major, BWV 1015.

0: And we've been listening to the Sonata No. 2 in A Major, BWV 1015 by Bach, played by Michael Irace piano and Elizabeth Layton violin, recorded in the Elder Hall in Adelaide on Friday 31st of July back in 2020. Well, that brings to a conclusion our concert for today, bringing you fine music live. My name's Philip Virgo. Thank you for joining me. I do hope you've enjoyed the music.
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0: and melt your heart away with all those old records, those old phonograph records, the ones we used to play so long ago.
1: How are you doing, everybody? Dave Rentz welcoming you to the Hit Parade of Yesterday. In the next hour, we'll hear about 17 selections from the 1920s and 30s. Let's begin our program, as per usual, with a vintage selection from Bing Crosby.

First you bring me joy, then bring me sorrow. Why, you're just here today and gone tomorrow. Why can I have you for my own? Tell me why must I stay here all alone? I want to go where you go, do what you do. Love when you love, and I'll be happy. I want to sigh when you sigh, cry you will cry. Smile when you smile, and I'll be happy. If you go north, south, if you go east, west,

That was Josephine Baker in 1927. She was born in East St. Louis in 1906 and did most of her work in Europe, especially France, where she was a member of the Folies Bergères. And on a number of occasions, she performed in a skirt or a dress that was made out of fake bananas, and she jumped around a lot. She was a real draw card for many years. And if you want to see what she looked like and see her in her banana skirt, well, just Google Josephine Baker and you'll find her. There was a documentary, at least one of them, made about her some years ago. And she had a very interesting life. Later on, she had what she called her rainbow family. She adopted about a dozen children from various ethnic backgrounds and raised them and educated them. She was quite a gal. There were three songs there featuring Josephine Baker, the medley of songs from the Gershwins, If You Were the Only Girl, Then I'll Be Happy, and Love is a Dreamer. And we opened the program with Bing Crosby singing a tune from the Gershwins,

You can always tell the distinctive style of Duke Ellington. He was involved with all three of those selections. He wrote all of them, and that was Ivy Anderson doing the singing there at the end. We started off with I Let a Song Go Out of My Heart, and then his Moon Mist, and we just heard It Don't Mean a Thing If It Ain't Got That Swing. And you're listening to the Hit Parade of yesterday. Dave Rentz here with This Sort of Music, brought to you by the Australian Community Radio Network. Let's change the tempo a great deal.

And

The various orchestras of Bernie Cummins. That was his New York City Biltmore Orchestra in 1929, and before that, Don't Hang Your Dreams on a Rainbow. In both cases, Bernie was the singer. And then we heard How About Me? That was the Rose Room Orchestra, directed by Bernie Cummins in 1928. And My Pet, Bernie and his orchestra with Paul Roberts doing the singing in 1928. And like the late Tom Bellis of Canberra, Bernie had a mind for statistics, especially sports statistics. And he was prominent on several programs, quiz programs, where if they needed to know an answer quickly, Bernie had it right in his head. And he was considered to be one of the best dressed, in fact, he was the best dressed band leader in 1939, and it said that he had 72 suits in his closet. So I guess he had to make a decision every evening. Anyways, let's continue with the music.

over horses, horses, horses, Nutty over horses, horses, horses, Goofy over horses, horses, horses, she's a little wild. Daffy over horses, horses, horses, Silly over horses, horses, horses, once I heard her call me Sparkplug Brown Eyes too. Guess she thinks I'm a horse's Barney Google laughing, alter, alter, alter, maybe she will falter, falter, falter, then I'll get a halter, halter, halter, just to make her mine. A woman's no means yes, I guess. A horse's nay is a horse's yes. Oh, it's horses, horses, just a lot of horses, horses all of the time. Whoa!

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Now some folks say that it's wrong, but I know they lie. For when they're alone, they dunk on the sly. If you're not a member of this famous club, why, you are simply living in a rut. You'll learn it quickly if you try, but just keep your wristwatch dry when you're

Harry Reeser and his six jumping jacks, and here they are. Tommy Gott on trumpet, Sammy Lewis on trombone, Larry Abbott on clarinet and alto sax, William F. Wurges at the piano, Jimmy Johnson on bass sax, and those wonderful vocals by Tom Stax. And we heard, If You Can't Lander on the Old Veranda, You Can't Lander at All, from 1926, and from that same year, When You Dunk a Donut, Don't It Make It Nice. And leading off that set was a very popular song in the late 1920s, Horses, and that was from 1926. Let's finish up the program with Freddie Martin and his orchestra.

Regular listeners will recognize the voice of Smith Ballou on that one, Vincent Rose and his orchestra in 1934. And before that, it was Elmer Feldkamp singing with Owen Fallon and his Californians, Don't Blame Me. And we started off that set with Elmer singing from 1933 with the Hotel Commodore Dance Orchestra, Hold Me. And all of those groups were just synonyms for Freddie Martin and his orchestra. And that's the program for today. Hope you enjoyed the music. Dave Rentz saying, stick around. Many of the stations will be presenting similar music programs. So until next week, goodbye from Caranda.

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Others invaded my space, tried to whack me right in the face. 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

0: No, but early, Walshy. You hit the wrong button, son. Good morning. It's Good Morning Country with Walshy on the wireless, pushing the wrong button there. We'll look at the weather for the major centres. Coming up this half hour, we've got a chat with Michael Carpenter, and he scared the bejesus out of me. I can tell you that when I got the information, you'll understand why when I play the interview. And a new single out and about. Folks, it's out tomorrow, and you're asked to pre-save and help out. We'll get back to the album of the week. Hold the phones. I will give you the cue to call.
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0: Well, folks, in Brisbane today, partly cloudy, showers developing, 25. Sydney, partly cloudy, showers easing, windy, and 19. In Canberra, cloudy and rain, 9. Melbourne, cloudy, rain, 14. Hobart, partly cloudy, a shower, 2, 15. In Adelaide, cloudy, showers, 15. Perth, cloudy, showers, 17. And Alice Springs, 0 to 19. Morning frost, sunny day. Meanwhile, here in Harrington and Taree on the mid-north coast of New South Wales, high chance of showers this morning, clearing later. But there are gale force winds from down, right down near Bega, down all up the coast, on the east coast here, right up through the Gold Coast, etc. So be aware, damaging very heavy winds. We got a top of 19 today.
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And good morning. Welcome to the Breakfast Show on 89.1 Radio Blue Mountains. We're broadcasting from our Katoomba studios, and I can tell you it's bleak, wet, and winds are supposed to be coming through later, but 80% chance of between 1 to 5 mil of rain, moderate fire danger rating with a moderate UV index. So what have we got? We've got snow falling above 1,200 metres, so... might affect further up the mountains, yeah, but they're predicting snow, maybe, but don't hold your breath there. I'm just saying it could be there. The weather. The next few days in the upper mountains, we've got today, eight, windy with rain today, 6 to 8. That's not the time, that's the weather. Tuesday, windy, 6 to 11, possible showers Wednesday, 5 to 11. Sunny, finally, on Thursday, 4 to 13. Sunny on Friday, 3 to 14, showers increasing on Saturday and Sunday. So, a bleak week, it looks like, coming up with the wind and the rain. The traffic at the moment, it was fairly light this morning, maybe because school's not in, but yeah, there wasn't a lot going on. So, now we've got, there we go. No problems at all. We've got the Mount Victoria shut down at Victoria Pass, and there's a bit of road work going on. It's one of Great Western Highway and Scott Avenue and Dalrymple Avenue at Wentworth Falls resurficing. So that's what's going on today. There's not that much, just a lot of road work. Other than that, trains running on or close to time. They'll probably be running a little bit later because of the wet weather, so allow that. Other than that, let's get on with some music. 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

Yeah, and that was Tramps Like Us, Baby We Were Born to Run. And that was Bruce Springsteen, of course, the boss. It's now, there it is, 7:38 now on 89.1 Radio Blue Mountains. 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This, well, the sun looks like it's poking through there. This, let's just say Monday morning, wintry, windy and wet. And the forecast for today, in case you're deciding to go out, but I think I'll be staying home as soon as I finish my shift. There's a severe weather warning. Hunter, Illawarra, Snowy, Northern Tablelands, yeah, Central Tablelands, which I think are the winds coming through. So winds coming through at 25 to 40 kilometres per hour later on in the day. Chance of rain, 80%. Amount of rain, 1 to 5 mil. Moderate fire and danger rating and a moderate UV index. So that brings us up to date with our transport traffic and trains running on or close to time. 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
3: Good morning, I'm Laura Devoy. Israel says its military will not withdraw from Gaza until Hamas is disarmed. Prime Minister Benjamin Netanyahu announced after a cabinet meeting overnight Israel would reject the US's 15-point peace plan. It mandated Hamas disarm in exchange for the withdrawal of Israeli troops from Gaza. US President Donald Trump announced last month the plan would be completed in stages, but Mr. Netanyahu says he wants Hamas to be disarmed first. AFL club Geelong will hold an emergency board meeting today after being handed a please explain over its concussion waiver. Last week it emerged Jake Colajasny signed a document in 2024 waiving his right to sue the club over future head injuries. The AFL and the AFL Players Association were unaware of the waiver. In a statement issued on Saturday, former club president Craig Drummond, who is chair of the AFL Commission, said the club went too far and apologised for mistakes made. The Australian Bureau of Statistics says more than 1 million Australians have already completed the census. While tomorrow is officially census day, it can be completed early. Most households should have already received a letter in the mail with instructions. A cold front is continuing to affect large parts of New South Wales. A severe weather warning for damaging winds is in place for the ranges stretching from Queensland down to Victoria.
4: With the strong winds moving over New South Wales today, we have a broad severe weather warning current for damaging winds right along the ranges from the Queensland border to the Victorian border, and including Newcastle and the Hunter Valley. Damaging northwesterly winds are possible in those areas through today, peaking in the afternoon.
3: Helen Reid from the Bureau of Meteorology says there is also a risk of blizzard conditions in the Alps, and there are some flood warnings in Victoria. Western Australia is moving to improve safety at passive rail crossings. With the details, Shannon Kirkwood.
5: MPs will begin debating a bill in WA Parliament this week which seeks to legislate measures such as flashing warning beacons and train side lighting. The Union for Train Drivers has argued it won't change motorist behaviour at level crossings. In the past 26 years, over 100 lives have been lost at rail crossings across the state. The debate in Parliament coincides with the start of National Rail Safety Week.
3: Conservation organisation AussieArc is preparing almost 100 juvenile Hunter River and Bell's turtles for release. All of the turtles were laid and hatched at Conservation Arc. Before their release into the wild, they'll be transferred to outdoor habitats to wean off human contact and adapt to full independence. Ranger Caitlin Murphy explains the process.
6: The Hunter River turtles go into the outdoor ponds and the Bell's turtles go into their big tanks. We film these transfers on our phones. In these ponds, human contact is absolutely minimal. Their food changes to items they'd more naturally forage for in the wild. They get accustomed to changes in the environment and weather, and they become more predator aware.
3: Turning to sport, the Canberra Raiders NRL Finals hopes are over after a 6-point loss to the Newcastle Knights. The Raiders were just 2 points down when Corey Horsburgh was sin-binned for striking with just 7 minutes remaining. Coach Ricky Stewart was left fuming after the match.
7: Everyone knows that. You're not allowed to do that. It's in the rules. It's been in the rules for the last many, many years.
3: In the other match yesterday, the St George Illawarra Dragons upset the Cronulla Sharks 24-16. Meantime, the NRL has downgraded Cameron Munster's dangerous contact charge to a fine after a medical report showed Manly Seagulls prop Taniela Paseka's injury was not as bad as first thought.
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9: Budgery Mullen Will, that's good morning in our local Darug language. My name is Lex Dad and I'm a local Darug man. We share country up here in the Blue Mountains with the Gundungra people. I'd like to pay respects to our elders, both past and present. I'd like to pay respects to our young people who are our emerging elders. I'd like to pay respects to Pema Wiyunga, Mother Earth, and Father Sky, Biami. And I say in our local Darug language, Warami Miriga Darug Nyura. Welcome, friends, to Darug country and Yanana Budri Gumara. May we all walk with good spirit, with patience, humility, and respect from one another. Didjirigora, and thank you.
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That was The Rose, Bette Midler from the movie Beaches. Lovely song, that, yeah. And before that, we had the Mighty Stones, Honky Tonk Women. Rod Stewart, I Don't Want to Talk About It. It's coming up to the 8:30 update. I'll be back after that with more songs, 60s, 70s, 80s and 90s, otherwise known as The Breakfast Show.

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2: Good morning, I'm Laura Devoy. Israel says its military will not withdraw from Gaza until Hamas is disarmed. Prime Minister Benjamin Netanyahu announced after a cabinet meeting overnight Israel would reject the US's 15-point peace plan. It mandated Hamas disarm in exchange for the withdrawal of Israeli troops from Gaza. US President Donald Trump announced last month the plan would be completed in stages, but Mr. Netanyahu says he wants Hamas to be disarmed first. AFL club Geelong will hold an emergency board meeting today after being handed a please explain over its concussion waiver. Last week it emerged Jake Colajasny signed a document in 2024 waiving his right to sue the club over future head injuries. The AFL and the AFL Players Association were unaware of the waiver. In a statement issued on Saturday, former club president Craig Drummond, who is chair of the AFL Commission, said the club went too far and apologised for mistakes made. The Australian Bureau of Statistics says more than 1 million Australians have already completed the census. While tomorrow is officially Census Day, it can be completed early. Most households should have already received a letter in the mail with instructions. A cold front is continuing to affect large parts of New South Wales. A severe weather warning for damaging winds is in place for the ranges stretching from Queensland down to Victoria.
3: With the strong winds moving over New South Wales today, we have a broad severe weather warning current for damaging winds right along the ranges from the Queensland border to the Victorian border, and including Newcastle and the Hunter Valley. Damaging northwesterly winds are possible in those areas through today, peaking in the afternoon.
2: Helen Reid from the Bureau of Meteorology says there is also a risk of blizzard conditions in the Alps, and there are some flood warnings in Victoria. Western Australia is moving to improve safety at passive rail crossings. With the details, Shannon Kirkwood.
4: MPs will begin debating a bill in WA Parliament this week, which seeks to legislate measures such as flashing warning beacons and train side lighting. The Union for Train Drivers has argued it won't change motorist behaviour at level crossings. In the past 26 years, over 100 lives have been lost at rail crossings across the state. The debate in Parliament coincides with the start of National Rail Safety Week.
2: Conservation organisation AussieArc is preparing almost 100 juvenile Hunter River and Bell's turtles for release. All of the turtles were laid and hatched at Conservation Arc. Before their release into the wild, they'll be transferred to outdoor habitats to wean off human contact and adapt to full independence. Ranger Caitlin Murphy explains the process.
5: The Hunter River turtles go into the outdoor ponds and the Bell's turtles go into their big tanks. We film these transfers on our phones. In these ponds, human contact is absolutely minimal. Their food changes to items they'd more naturally forage for in the wild. They get accustomed to changes in the environment and weather, and they become more predator aware.
2: Turning to sport, the Canberra Raiders NRL Finals hopes are over after a 6-point loss to the Newcastle Knights. The Raiders were just 2 points down when Corey Horsburgh was sin-binned for striking with just 7 minutes remaining. Coach Ricky Stewart was left fuming after the match.
6: Everyone knows that. You can't. You're not allowed to do that. That's just, it's in the rules. It's been in the rules for the last many, many years.
2: In the other match yesterday, the St George Illawarra Dragons upset the Cronulla Sharks 24-16. Meantime, the NRL has downgraded Cameron Munster's dangerous contact charge to a fine after a medical report showed Manly Seagulls prop Taniela Paseka's injury was not as bad as first thought.
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0: 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Hello, this is Bronwyn Logan with Community Notice Board. The Blue Mountains Phoenix Choir will present Perchance to Dream, a concert featuring a large variety of composers, ancient and modern, including W.A. Mozart, J.S. Bach, Henry Purcell and Ralph Vaughan Williams, on Saturday the 8th of August at Wentworth Falls School of Arts and on Sunday the 9th at Hoskins Memorial Church at Lithgow. Both concerts commence at 3. 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Matt will speak about his book, Drink and Democracy, Alcohol and the Political Imaginary in Colonial Australia. 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The Varuna Writers' Centre has several events in August and September, with one-day workshops in writing and poetry, meet the writers sessions, and other writing-related activities. 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The Blue Mountain City Council and Science for Wildlife are conducting a 10-minute survey on dog ownership. The survey closes on Saturday, the 8th of August. Participants will go in a draw to win a $100 FPOS voucher. 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Poets in the Pub will be held in the Family Hotel Katoomba on Sunday, the 9th of August from 2 until about 5. New readers are always welcome. The Lura Cockatoo Market is held fortnightly on the second and fourth weekend of the month in the CWA Hall at 137 Megalong Street. Stall holders sell freshly baked bread, jams, records, books, jewellery, plants, flowers and bric-a-brac. For details, phone 0400 438 830. The Katoomba Native Plant Nursery and Wild Plant Rescue Service is based at Clairvaux Community Centre at 14 Oak Street, Katoomba, and open from 10 to 1 on Friday and Saturday. The nursery collects and propagates Indigenous seeds and sells tube stock. 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Tickets are now on sale for the Blue Mountains Safe Space Suicide Prevention Day fundraiser night on Saturday the 12th of September at Katoomba RSL Club. The guest artists are local musicians Nick Danter and Matt Tonks, as well as world-class comedians Brendan Lovegrove and Steve Hughes. General admission is $69.95 or $59.95 concession, with tickets available at humanitix.com/safe-space-fundraiser. The show is not recommended for people under the age of 18. the Nepean Blue Mountains Prostate Cancer Support Group will hold their next meeting on Monday the 17th of August at 6:45 for 7 at the Lyonnais Golf Club at 1 Lyonnais Parade. The guest speaker will be Carolyn Wilkinson from the Penrith Cancer Wellness Centre. Partners are encouraged to attend. For information, phone 1300 133878. This year's Lura Gardens Festival runs from Friday the 2nd to Monday the 5th of October. The committee is seeking about 200 volunteers to welcome the thousands of visitors to local gardens. Tasks include welcoming visitors at the gates, scanning tickets, distributing brochures, and providing details and directions. The festival raises thousands of dollars with proceeds to the Blue Mountains District Anzac Memorial Hospital, Can Assist Blue Mountains, Grey Stains Disability Services, as Blue Mountains Health Trust that provides scholarships for students pursuing health-related studies. For information and registration, go to luragardensfestival.com or email info@luragardensfestival.com.au. The monthly Magpie Upstyle Market is on Sunday the 16th of August from 8:30 on the grounds of Lawson Public School. The market has many traders and a gourmet food section. For details and store bookings, phone 0416 652 679. The Mount Victoria Museum, located in the railway station building, is open for visitors on weekends. The museum is requiring more volunteers. This is a good opportunity to be part of one of the hidden gems of the Blue Mountains. 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If you would like your event publicised on Community Notice Board, you can email information to cnb891fm@gmail.com.
1: Yes, I apologise. We played the double. I played last week's, which shouldn't have been played, and I played this week. So, again, I apologise, but you've got 2 weeks of CNB. 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